0: the blues while I shook them loose.
1: Now lighten up, old man, and be yourself. 'Cause I know you don't want any more of this.

melodic sea. 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You don't stop till the sweet beat drops. I shall improve as I stick and move. Vivid poems recited on top of the groove. Smooth, my, floating like a butterfly. Notes set afloat, sung like a lullaby. Brace yourself as the beat hits ya. Dip, trip, Fantasia.

Oh my god. I'm so horny right now. I shouldn't have said that out loud.

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